music and wine, heartbreak and pain, champagne and caviar, stage fright, flirting with disaster, daydreams and nightmares.

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0: Just a little.
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You quickly fly by. The inside I catch though. 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

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That sound make matter take shape. That's straight right now, out to the gate, not shabby. Thought streams like dreams to the stars. On a beach, iron leaves on a palm. It's not a reach, trying to reach for the stars. That's deep like the seams in his palms. Bread and butter's the basics, but life is more. So you see with certainty, we planting seeds like corn. In the eye imagination, lamps on in the mansion. At peace with no tantrums, so be out here standing tall. When live comedy gets hard, what we do is learn to stand up for standard. Stardust shaped up, life is grandstanding. That's why when we step in, we setting them new standards. Stayed in the gift, the moment awaiting evident creation. In the present we live, that's

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0: Flowers and bullets, bullets, bullets, bullets, bullets, bullets, bullets, bullets, bullets, bullets, bullets, bullets, bullets.
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2: Good morning, it's 6 o'clock and time for the news headlines. The US and Iran agree on a peace deal, and Russian attacks in Ukraine kill at least 9 people. Here's Simon Fritz with the FM4 News.
3: Good morning. The US and Iran say they've reached a deal to halt their war. In a social media post, US President Donald Trump said the deal was complete and that he was fully authorizing the toll-free opening of the Strait of Hormuz and removing the US naval blockade on Iran. NPR's Michelle Kellerman reports.
4: Pakistan's prime minister says there will be a, quote, immediate and permanent termination of military operations on all fronts, including in Lebanon. The official signing ceremony is set for this Friday in Switzerland, and there will be technical talks before then. Iran's deputy foreign minister tells state media that once the U.S. lifts its naval blockade and the deal is signed, there will be a 60-day period of negotiations on other issues. At the top of Iran's list, the end of all U.S. sanctions. President Trump wants Iran to give up its nuclear ambitions, but his message on Truth Social focused on the first step, getting oil flowing through the Strait of Hormuz.
3: Russia has carried out aerial attacks on the Ukrainian capital Kyiv and Kharkiv in the north, killing at least 9 people. Authorities say the attack on Kyiv caused significant destruction to civil infrastructure and has left more than 140,000 people without power. In Kharkiv, at least 5 rescue workers were killed while putting out a fire caused by the strikes. Authorities in Kosovo say they've arrested 5 ethnic Serbs suspected of being involved in one of the worst massacres against ethnic Albanians during the war in the late 1990s. Prosecutors say the former members of Serbian special units are the first to be detained in connection with the killings. The BBC's Abiona Boya has more.
5: At least 40 ethnic Albanians were murdered in the town of Rečac. They were marched up a hill and shot point blank in the head and their bodies lined up. The international outrage was huge. The thought of marching these innocent civilians was unfathomable. And Serbia actually responded by saying that these people had been members of the Kosovo Liberation Army, a claim which was then debunked. It was revealed that these were actually just civilians, although the bodies of 9 KLA soldiers were found in addition to the bodies of the at least 40. The estimates vary of how many people were killed.
6: Men's Football World Cup.
3: And World Cup action has continued overnight with 4 more matches. Curaçao became the smallest nation to ever compete at a World Cup, but fell to a heavy 7-1 defeat to Germany. The Netherlands and Japan drew 2-2, while a late winner allowed the Ivory Coast to beat Ecuador 1-0. Sweden, meanwhile, was able to overcome Tunisia with a comfortable 5-1 win. Today's weather is changeable with a mix of sunshine and clouds, as well as some isolated rain showers or thunderstorms, especially in the southeast. Some lively winds with highs ranging from 17 to 25 degrees.
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0: Ophelia, sad girl with a punchline. That's not what we want here on this Monday morning. Punching people? No, we don't want people.
1: Punchline.
0: We don't want to punch people, and we don't want to be sad. Neither of those two things are conducive to a good Monday morning, I think.
1: Was würdest du denn für einen guten Montagmorgen ins Rennen werfen?
0: A pastry, always good. No punches, just little bussies.
1: Gusto punches, Geschmacks punches.
0: Ooh.
1: Topfengulatsche kann ich empfehlen.
0: Yeah, that's a good shout. So if you haven't decided what you want for breakfast yet, maybe there's some inspiration in there for you. Otherwise, coffee.
1: A Klassiker. Speaking of, ist der nächste Song ein Klassiker?
0: I don't know if it could be classified
1: also
0: as a classic.
1: Es ist jetzt nicht Beethovens Symphonie, 8. Symphonie oder so, oder 5. keine Ahnung. 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
0: ist
1: 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Oder halt.
0: But did it ever go away?
1: TikTok ist jetzt schon wieder so.
0: That's true, actually.
1: Deshalb wird eine Renaissance gefeiert.
0: We have a little Tame Impala for you now, with Dracula.

0: 4 days of rock music, pure festival madness. That was the Nova Rock Festival, which came to an end yesterday. Austria's biggest rock festival brought lots of eager fans and interesting bands to Burgenland.
1: Ja, im Line-up waren große Namen, Bring Me The Horizon, Iron Maiden oder The Cure. Und dazwischen verstecken sich dann auch immer ein paar Underdogs. 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Das ist eine Psych-Doom-Stoner-Rockband, kommt aus Nashville, Tennessee und hat gerade ihr neues Album House of Mirrors rausgebracht.
0: Yeah, and a fun fact about the band, they're actually named after a book that appears in the horror classic Rosemary's Baby. And FNV's René Froschmeier took that fact and asked All Them Witches about their all-time favorite horror films.
2: Pet Cemetery.
3: The new or the old one?
2: Old.
4: The OG
2: one. That's my favorite scary movie ever. Horror movies this year seems like they're crushing it. I haven't seen Backrooms yet, but I want to see that.
3: Have you seen Obsession yet?
2: No.
3: Oh, you're in for a treat.
2: Yeah, I will. One of the best ones I've seen in a long time was Bring Her Back.
3: Yeah.
2: It was amazing. It's like made me really hurt inside because I have kids. It was a gnarly one, but it was beautifully made.
5: So I like more of the campy stuff from like the 80s and 90s. My favorite horror movie is The People Under the Stairs. The protagonist like gets locked inside of a house that's owned by crazy psychopaths and trying to get out. And there's like tunnels in the walls. It's very crazy. And the original Wicker Man, I think, is another like classic horror movie for me.
6: They really redefined the horror genre with the Melania movie. I think it's just probably the most scary movie that came out that I've seen. I couldn't make it all the way through. It's too scary.

0: Diese Sendung wurde präsentiert vom Eurothermenresort Bad Schallerbach in Oberösterreich. Jetzt eine Auszeit vom Alltag im Quellenviertel genießen. Eurothermen.at
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2: It's 7 o'clock and time for the news headlines. The US and Iran reach a peace agreement and the EU begins accession talks with Ukraine and Moldova. Here's Simon Fritz with the FM4 News.
3: Good morning. The U.S. and Iran say they've reached an agreement to halt their war. In a social media post, U.S. President Donald Trump said the deal was complete and that he was fully authorizing the toll-free opening of the Strait of Hormuz and removing the U.S. naval blockade on Iran. The agreement reportedly also includes the end of the war in Lebanon. However, the BBC's Gary O'Donoghue says there are a number of potential sticking points.
4: The deal, while crucial, is just a beginning. It will kick off a period of 60 days during which the US and Iran will have to agree on how to destroy and remove Iran's nuclear material. That in itself could easily falter. The exact status of the Strait of Hormuz is also something over which divergent views are still apparent. And the timing of sanctions relief and the unfreezing of Iranian assets is still not consistent between both parties.
3: Russia has carried out aerial attacks on the Ukrainian capital Kyiv and Kharkiv in the north, killing at least 9 people. Authorities say the attack on Kyiv significantly damaged civil infrastructure and has caused a fire at the historic Pechersk Lavra Monastery, a UNESCO World Heritage Site. In Kharkiv, at least 5 rescue workers were killed while putting out a fire caused by the strikes. Talks on Ukraine and Moldova joining the European Union begin today. This first phase was made possible by the recent election of a new government in Hungary, which has lifted the previous administration's opposition to negotiations. Polls suggest a clear majority of Ukrainians see EU membership as a vital way of keeping the country out of Russia's orbit, though the accession process could take years. And 5 Volksbegehren, or public petitions, are being launched in Austria today, covering a range of topics from mandatory voting to free contraception. Any proposal which receives more than 100,000 signatures must be debated by Parliament. Astrid Nolte has more.
5: 2 of the 5 Volksbegehren involve the political system, with one calling for compulsory voting in all federal and presidential elections, and another seeking electronic voting in Parliament to allow better tracking of MPs' records. Another initiative wants Good Friday to be declared a national holiday. A 4th would require pharmacies to offer free contraception and schools to provide comprehensive sex education. And the Social Democratic trade unions are calling for an expansion of the police force, along with better pay and working conditions. The initiatives can be signed online or at local government offices until Friday. Astrid Nolte, FM4 News.
3: Today's weather is changeable with a mix of sunshine and clouds, as well as some isolated rain showers or thunderstorms, especially in the southeast. Some lively winds with highs ranging from 17 to 25 degrees.
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7: Ich würde dir jetzt gerne noch ein bisschen dabei zuschauen und hören, in welche Richtung das geht, was du hier sagst.
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0: Diese Sendung wurde präsentiert vom Eurothermenresort Bad Schallerbach in Oberösterreich. Jetzt eine Auszeit vom Alltag im Quellenviertel genießen. Eurothermen.at
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2: It's 8 o'clock and time for the news headlines. The US and Iran agree on a peace deal and the EU's foreign ministers meet for talks in Luxembourg. Here's Simon Fritz with the FM4 News.
3: Good morning. The U.S. and Iran say they've reached an agreement to halt their war. In a social media post, U.S. President Donald Trump said the deal was complete and that he was fully authorizing the toll-free opening of the Strait of Hormuz and removing the U.S. naval blockade on Iran. The agreement reportedly also includes the end of the war in Lebanon. Oil prices have fallen significantly following the announcement of a deal, with the benchmark Brent crude initially down nearly 4% to just under $84 a barrel. The BBC's Jonathan Josephs has more.
4: A new week of trading on global oil markets began approximately half an hour after President Trump announced a deal had been done with Iran. Despite the lack of details, oil prices fell, reflecting traders' belief that global supplies will increase as a result of the agreement. The president's post ended by saying, "Let the oil flow." How quickly that will happen remains to be seen, giving shipping companies a concern about the safety of their crews and ships.
3: Russia has carried out aerial attacks on the Ukrainian capital Kyiv and Kharkiv in the north, killing at least 9 people. Authorities say the attack on Kyiv significantly damaged civil infrastructure and has caused a fire at the historic Pechersk Lavra Monastery, a UNESCO World Heritage Site. In Kharkiv, at least 5 rescue workers were killed while putting out a fire caused by the strikes. The EU's foreign ministers, including Austria's Beate Mendel-Reisinger, are meeting today in Luxembourg. They will discuss a host of issues, including the war in Ukraine and potential new sanctions against Russia. The ministers will also discuss the latest developments in the Middle East, as well as the EU's relationship with China.
1: Men's Football World Cup.
3: And another night of World Cup action has seen big wins for Germany and Sweden, while Spain and Belgium are among the teams preparing for the start of their World Cup campaigns tonight. FM4's Tom Midler reports.
5: Germany had 7 different goal scorers as they brushed aside debutants Curaçao 7-1 in Houston. Sweden also cruised to a 5-1 win over Tunisia with the help of 2 long-range strikes from Yassin Ayari, a Swedish player with Tunisian citizenship. Elsewhere, late goals were key as Japan came from behind to draw 2-2 with the Netherlands, and Ivory Coast snatched a 1-0 win over Ecuador. Tonight, Spain face Cape Verde at 6 p.m, Belgium play Egypt at 9, Iran and New Zealand meet at 3 a.m. Tom Midler, FM4 News.
3: Today's weather is changeable with a mix of sunshine and clouds, as well as some isolated rain showers or thunderstorms, especially in the southeast. Some lively winds with highs ranging from 17 to 25 degrees.
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7: Ich mache auch lieber in Curaçao Urlaub als in Deutschland. 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Ich bin sehr gerne in Deutschland.
2: Yeah, trying to backpedal now. It's too late. You've dug your grave.
7: Jetzt habe ich schon meine Einreiseverweigerung. 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

0: Baby T from Danny Leah here at 23 minutes past 8. And Baby T, we have baby tickets.
1: Tickets für Empire of the Sun morgen Abend in der Arena Open Air. Und wir wollen dafür von euch etwas haben.
0: Yeah, we asked you to send us a little voice note. What does it sound like when Luke Steele from Empire of the Sun wanders into your room while you're still peacefully slumbering, wrenches open the curtains, the sunlight streams in, hits your face? What does that sound like when you have that kind of a rude awakening? And here were some of your responses.
2: Alter, Luki, was ist dein Hallo? Do you have a Hallo?
3: Good morning.
4: Wow, oh mein Gott.
1: Ja, ihr könnt noch mitmachen. 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Sagt es uns 0664 828 4444. Kurze Sprachnachricht, paar Sekunden reichen an WhatsApp und schon seid ihr im Lostopf für die Empire of the Sun Tickets.
0: Yes, and we will be asking the random number generator which one of you will be the winner later in the show.

0: Ah. Diese Sendung wurde präsentiert vom Eurothermenresort Bad Schallerbach in Oberösterreich. Jetzt eine Auszeit vom Alltag im Quellenviertel genießen. Eurothermen.at
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2: Good morning, it's 9 o'clock and time for the news headlines. The US and Iran reach a peace agreement and the EU begins accession talks with Ukraine and Moldova. Here's Simon Fritz with the FM4 News.
3: Good morning. The U.S. and Iran say they've reached an agreement to halt their war. In a social media post, U.S. President Donald Trump said the deal was complete and that he was fully authorizing the toll-free opening of the Strait of Hormuz and removing the U.S. naval blockade on Iran. Pakistan had been mediating the talks, as the BBC's Joe Inwood reports.
4: Announcing the deal, Prime Minister Shahbaz Sharif said there would be an immediate and permanent termination of military operations on all fronts, including in Lebanon. Fighting between Israel and Hezbollah had looked like it might derail the talks. Neither side was directly mentioned, but will be expected to abide by the ceasefire. President Trump struck a different tone. Announcing the opening of the Strait of Hormuz, he said, "Ships of the world, start your engines. Let the oil flow." While Iranian state TV framed it as a victory for the Islamic Republic.
3: The stepson of Norway's crown prince has been found guilty of a series of crimes, including domestic violence and 2 counts of rape, and has been sentenced to 4 years in prison. 29-year-old Marius Borg Høiby, who joined the royal family when his mother Mette Marit married the crown prince in 2001, was also acquitted of 2 other counts of rape. Høiby is expected to appeal his conviction. Prosecutors had initially called for a 7-year and 7-month sentence. Following unanimous approval by the 27 EU member states on Friday, Ukraine and Moldova are today officially entering the first phase of substantive EU accession talks. Astrid Nolte has more.
5: This first cluster of talks covers fundamentals such as the EU's core values and principles, from the rule of law to democratic institutions. Both Ukraine and Moldova applied and became candidate countries in 2022, days after Russia's full-scale invasion, and see the move as a pivotal step away from Moscow. But it took a new government in Hungary to lift the former pro-Russian Prime Minister Orbán's long-standing opposition to Ukraine's accession. EU Commission President Ursula von der Leyen welcomed the start of talks on X, praising Ukraine and Moldova's determination to advance reforms despite immense challenges. Astrid Nolte, FM4 News.
3: Donald Trump has threatened to impose a 100% tariff on all French wines if France doesn't exempt American companies from a 3% tax it imposes on revenue from major tech companies. Trump's threat comes as he travels to the French spa town of Avignon for a gathering of G7 leaders, where he will meet with the French president, Emmanuel Macron. Today's weather is changeable with a mix of sunshine and clouds, as well as some isolated rain showers or thunderstorms, especially in the southeast. Some lively winds with highs ranging from 17 to 25 degrees.
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8: Hobby Dietrot. Kennst du dieses aus den Alltagsgeschichten, wo einer sagt im Gemeindebar, Hobby Dietrot. 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

0: Diese Sendung wurde präsentiert vom Eurothermenresort Bad Schallerbach in Oberösterreich. Jetzt eine Auszeit vom Alltag im Quellenviertel genießen. Eurothermen.at.
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1: Time for the news headlines. The U.S. and Iran agree on a peace deal. And the stepson of Norway's crown prince is sentenced to 4 years in prison. Here is Simon Fritz and the FM4 news.
3: Good morning. The U.S. and Iran say they've reached an agreement to halt their war. In a social media post, U.S. President Donald Trump said the deal was complete and that he was fully authorizing the toll-free opening of the Strait of Hormuz and removing the U.S. naval blockade on Iran. NPR's Michael Levitt reports.
4: Ships of the world, start your engines. Let the oil flow, Trump wrote in a Truth Social post announcing the deal, stating that the U.S. and Iran have agreed to open the Strait of Hormuz. Iranian state media have also reported on the deal, signaling that Tehran is on board. The Prime Minister of Pakistan, which had been mediating the talks, also confirmed the deal on social media, stating that both sides have agreed to immediately halt hostilities on all fronts, including in Lebanon. He also stated that a signing ceremony is expected to take place on June 19th in Switzerland.
3: The stepson of Norway's crown prince has been found guilty of a series of crimes, including domestic violence and 2 counts of rape, and has been sentenced to 4 years in prison. 29-year-old Marius Borg-Hoiby, who joined the royal family when his mother Mette Marit married the crown prince in 2001, had pleaded not guilty to many of the 40 charges against him. Hoiby was acquitted of 2 further counts of rape. Prosecutors had originally demanded a sentence of over 7 years. Ukraine says Russian airstrikes targeting the capital Kyiv and other cities have killed at least 9 people. Ukraine's interior minister said 5 emergency workers died while putting out a fire caused by an attack on Kharkiv in the northeast of the country. In Kyiv, 4 more people were killed in strikes on residential buildings. The BBC's Nick Beek reports.
5: For more than 4 hours, waves of ballistic and cruise missiles and drones hammered Ukraine. In Kyiv, the Pechersk Lavra Monastery, a 1,000-year-old UNESCO World Heritage Site, was seriously damaged. The head of the Orthodox Church of Ukraine called it another Russian crime against humanity, against history, against Christianity. Russian officials said 3 people were killed in Ukrainian strikes.
3: The EU's foreign ministers, including Austria's Beate Meinl-Reisinger, are meeting today in Luxembourg. They will discuss a host of issues, including the war in Ukraine and potential new sanctions against Russia. The ministers will also discuss the latest developments in the Middle East, as well as the EU's relationship with China. Today's weather is changeable with a mix of sunshine and clouds, as well as some isolated rain showers or thunderstorms, especially in the southeast. Some lively winds with highs ranging from 17 to 25 degrees.
1: Thanks, Simon.

The ending there, if you're doing air guitar, very satisfying. The Strokes and Machu Picchu. And before that, we had Sophie Raya and Cowboy Mouth. My mouth, well, it belongs to me. My name is Reem, and you've got it tuned to FM4's Bis Eins. Heute in der Früh bin ich aufgewacht, und das Erste, was ich mir gedacht habe, ist, what would my name be if I was a UFC fighter? Why am I thinking about things like this? Radio.

0: So Pretty to the Last Drop, I think. Featuring Swae Lee on that track called Sunflower. That was Post Malone, who was worrying some of his fans at some recent performances. All the best to Post Malone. Something completely different, however, now at 13 minutes past 10 o'clock on Radio FM FIA. You know, there are bands, yeah, whose concerts are something truly extraordinary. Seien wir uns ehrlich, ja? Manche Bands bemühen sich da ein bisschen mehr als andere. Legendary, for example, Kiss, right? Blood-spitting bass player, lots of fire, confetti, the tongue thing. But even more radical are the Flaming Lips. The band generally has a lot of joy in experimenting, and we like that. Their parking lot concerts in the 90s were legendary. Yeah. I mean, I wasn't there physically, but I did remember knowing about them. There, they handed out cassettes, and the attendees then had to play the tape simultaneously in their car radios, okay? Or, you know, during the COVID crisis, they performed in huge inflatable balls, those Flaming Lips.
1: You know, it really is up to the artist. It's not up to the audience to find that. It's up to the artist to make it interesting or make it different. Do you
0: realize? Oh, yeah. Flaming Lips definitely make it different. Yeah. But they're not only popular because of their spectacular concerts. They mix psychedelic rock music with anthemic, yeah, indie pop, big songs. Okay. It's a very sophisticated way to make music, actually. They've released a couple of album classics, mittlerweile. Legendary, for example, are their collaborations with Miley Cyrus. Yeah. Tonight, the Flaming Lips are playing an FM4 Indie Kiste concert at the Gasometer in Vienna. For all the information, please get yourself to fm4orf.at/termine. Not just information about the gorgeous Flaming Lips, but all sorts of other concerts across our fair, sexy Alpen Republik. Here they are, the Flaming Lips. This is called Race for the Prize.

digital memory file from Mal Mi Def Gorgeous song. Kind of like hitting the classica category at this point in time, I would say. According to Tante Efimfia, that would be me, the reamer. On the turntables now, we have a breakout indie pop anthem by the New Zealand band The Naked and Famous, which was released in June of 2010. It's all about young love, right? And the fragile nature of youth and first loves. Okay, so there's iconic chorus lines in this song, right? The bittersweet between my teeth, trying to find the in-betweens. Do you guys know what I'm talking about? No, it's hard to tell from my interpretation, but as soon as you start hearing it, you'll be like, oh yeah, that song. Young Blood is what I'm talking about. Gassica from June 2010 and right now on Radio FM, Feel the Naked and the Famous. Ayo, this lead.

0: All right, this is the plan. We get them there and get them wrecked. Then we'll eat a pork pie, and we'll drop a couple of 7s or 50s each. It means we'll miss out Monday, but come out smiling.
1: Smile, smile, smile, smile, smile, smile, smile, smile, smile, smile, smile, smile, smile, smile, smile, smile, smile, smile, smile, smile, smile, smile, smile, smile, smile, smile, smile, smile, smile, smile, smile, smile, smile, smile, smile, smile, smile, smile, smile, smile, smile, smile, smile, smile, smile, smile, smile, smile, smile, smile, smile, smile, smile, smile, smile, smile, smile, smile, smile, smile, smile, smile, smile, smile, smile, smile, smile, smile, smile, smile, smile, smile, smile, smile, smile, smile, smile, smile, smile, smile, smile, smile, smile, smile, smile, smile, smile, smile, smile, smile, smile, smile, smile, smile, smile, smile, smile, smile, smile, smile, smile, smile, smile, smile, smile, smile, smile, smile, smile, smile, smile, smile, smile, smile, smile, smile, smile, smile, smile, smile, smile, smile, smile, smile, sm

city. Okay, the Vaccines and Handsome, very handsome track that was. It is just about 10 minutes to 11 o'clock. I promised a brand new track courtesy of the Swedish pop star Tove Lo, who I was telling you about earlier. One of her last big hits, No One Dies From Love, has a video to it with some very sexy robots. And plus also, you know, the thing I like about Tove Lo is not just her catchy pop tunes, but also the fact that she seems very comfortable in her body. And I appreciate that very much. All right. So I'm Your Girl, Right? That's the name of the new track from Tove Lo. And it's a highly anticipated track because there's a highly anticipated sixth studio album coming from Tove. It's going to be called Estrus. It's scheduled for release in September. All right, but right now, the lead-up single, you know how the promotion game works. Yeah, well, I've read some reviews about it. One thing I read was the track marks a bold, sultry new chapter for the singer. And I'm like, but the other chapters were also very sultry. Very sultry. Tove Lo. Okay, well, we have a jingle for this. FM Fia. Fresh. Right, brand new. Tove Lo and I'm Your Girl, Right?

0: The absolute latest track from Swedish pop star Tove Lo, I'm Your Girl, right? You know what, Tove Lo? Yes, yes, you are my girl. Okay, I agree.
1: Oh, yeah.

0: Diese Sendung wurde präsentiert von der Montanuniversität Leoben. Technik ist dein Ding. Alles zu deinem Studium gibt's am Infotag an der Montanuniversität Leoben am 19. Juni. Versetz Berge.
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1: And time for the news headlines. The U.S. and Iran reach a peace agreement, and Russian strikes damage a historic Ukrainian monastery. Here's Simon Fritz and the FM4 News.
3: Good morning. The U.S. and Iran have agreed a framework deal to end the war, which the mediator Pakistan says will be signed on Friday in Switzerland. U.S. President Donald Trump said he was authorizing the toll-free opening of the Strait of Hormuz and removing the U.S. naval blockade on Iran. The BBC's Gary O'Donoghue reports.
4: After so many false dawns, it does seem that Washington and Tehran now agree on one thing, that a memorandum of understanding has been finalized, even if the elements stressed in each capital focus on those parts each finds it easiest to stomach. Another key apparent element of agreement is that Lebanon does feature in both sides' description of the deal, though with Israel and Hezbollah not signatories, there will be significant doubt over their willingness to go along with it. In truth, the deal, while crucial, is just a beginning. It will kick off a period of 60 days, during which the US and Iran will have to agree on how to destroy and remove Iran's nuclear material. That in itself could easily falter.
3: Russia has carried out aerial attacks on the Ukrainian capital Kyiv and Kharkiv in the north, killing at least 9 people. In Kyiv, the strikes caused a fire at the historic Pechersk Lavra Monastery, a UNESCO World Heritage Site. The roof of the site's cathedral was badly damaged. Bishop Avrami of the Pechersk Lavra complex strongly condemned the attack.
5: The Russian church talk about how they care about holy sites and how they care for and defend their church here in Ukraine. This is an act of barbarism that cannot be ignored. I appeal to the international community to respond firmly and condemn the actions of the Russian Federation, which have violated a site sacred not only to the Ukrainian people, but also to the wider world.
3: And 5 Volksbegehren, or public petitions, have been launched in Austria today. Any proposal which receives more than 100,000 signatures must be debated by Parliament. Astrid Nolte has more.
6: 2 of the 5 Volksbegehren involve the political system, with one calling for compulsory voting in all federal and presidential elections, and another seeking electronic voting in Parliament to allow better tracking of MPs' records. Another initiative wants Good Friday to be declared a national holiday. A 4th would require pharmacies to offer free contraception and schools to provide comprehensive sex education. And the Social Democratic trade unions are calling for an expansion of the police force, along with better pay and working conditions. The initiatives can be signed online or at local government offices until Friday. Astrid Nolte, FM4 News.
3: Today's weather is changeable with a mix of sunshine and clouds, as well as some isolated rain showers or thunderstorms, especially in the southeast. Some lively winds with highs ranging from 17 to 25 degrees.
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9: Yeah! Mit Reem Higazi.

He doesn't want to be a homewrecker. No way. Somber. He does not roll like that. I saw Somber and Tay-Tay, Taylor Swift, together at the Songwriters Hall of Fame Awards type ceremony thing. And yeah, the two of them, they're very tall, very tall. Another observation from your friend Reem, who's behind the mic right now, on Bis Eins, Radio FM 4. I have seen in the past like 10 hours more UFC fighters than I have in my entire life. It's because of the UFC Freedom 250 thing, also known as UFC White House. Yeah, the mixed martial arts event produced by the Ultimate Fighting Championship. That's what UFC stands for. Yesterday. You know what? I know this is going to be a little bit controversial to say, and I hope I don't get in trouble for this, but you know those UFC fighters? Is it bad for me to say that I prefer the ones with the mullets? Is that bad?

The consistently cool artist known as Monster Heart, born name Anaata. Yeah, you just heard there a track called Flowers from Monster Heart. All right, continuing on with the homegrown music vibe on the turntables now. A little something courtesy of Stephanie Wittma and Alexander Cook. I guess they're better known together as the music duo Kari Kari, a band, in my opinion, who has the best hat wear in all of Austria when it comes to musical formations. If you don't agree, then please send your complaint in to the address you see at the bottom of your screen right now. All right, Kari Kari, massive big hit in 2018, came out off of their acclaimed debut album, Anana. And this track is known for its gritty, cinematic, spaghetti western type feel. And the title of it, you know what? I was today years old when I found out what it actually means. Mapache is the Spanish word that translates to raccoon or vashbia. Yeah, little rush, vashbia. Okay, raccoon, settle down. You know what? I always thought Mapache was something that had to do with like First Nation people. And as it turns out, yeah, the term Mapache originates from the indigenous Nahuatl language of the Aztecs. And it translates beautifully to one who takes everything in its hands. Because you know how little raccoons, when they scoop up their food, their little hands, so cute. All right. Let's hear the big song from 2018 from Kari Kari. This is Raccoon, Mashbea, nah, Mapache.

gorgeous voice, born and raised in Austria. That was Lara and a track there called Without You at 47 minutes past 11 o'clock. And I promised you a brand new song as made by two friends who met when they were 14 years old, even though one of them is American and one of them is from Wales. Okay, so the American hyperpop indie artist Glaive and the Welsh producer vocalist Curtains, they've had a deep musical partnership, yeah, that has now culminated in a collaborative album. It's called God Save the Three. It was released at the beginning of May, and off of that album, the duo, who have been close friends since they were 14, yeah, they started out as prominent figures in an underground internet hyperpop community, and then they got together and said, you know what, let's do it. Let's do it properly. All right, so this band, this song that's coming up is called The Band, and it comes to us from Glaive Curtains, the two artists I was talking about. All right, let's just hear the song, brand new and fresh on FM Fia. Oh, yeah. Oh, my God.

Oh, cool. What a great upbeat song. Brand new and courtesy of the American hyperpop indie artist Glaive and the Welsh producer vocalist Curtains, and off of a brand new collaborative album, God Save the Three. Oh, that was good. I moved my booty to that. Oh, oh my God. Speaking of booty.

0: Diese Sendung wurde präsentiert von der Montanuniversität Leoben. Technik ist dein Ding. Alles zu deinem Studium gibt's am Infotag an der Montanuniversität Leoben am 19. Juni. Versetz Berge.
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1: 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The U.S.-Iran peace deal includes the war in Lebanon, and G7 leaders hold a summit in France. Here is Astrid Nolte and the FM4 News.
3: Thanks, Reem. The U.S. and Iran have agreed a framework deal to end the war in Iran, which mediator Pakistan says will be signed on Friday in Switzerland. The agreement also includes an end to the war in Lebanon, though Israel and Hezbollah do not appear to have been part of the deal. The BBC's Jeremy Bowen has more.
4: The agreement is not a peace deal. It is a memorandum of understanding that extends the ceasefire, reopens the Strait of Hormuz that Iran only closed when it was attacked, and lifts the U.S. Navy's blockade of Iranian ports. It defers the thorniest issues, starting with Iran's nuclear plans, to future negotiations. A potential stumbling block is Israel's stated determination to continue its war here in Lebanon against Iran's ally Hezbollah and to stay in territory it's occupied.
3: World leaders are gathering in France for a summit of the G7 group of industrialized nations. President Trump will attend and meet with leaders with whom he's quarreled over trade, Ukraine, security, and the war in Iran. It's also been reported he'll hold bilateral meetings on the sidelines and attend a working session with Ukraine's President Volodymyr Zelensky. Following unanimous approval by the 27 EU member states on Friday, Ukraine and Moldova are today officially entering the first phase of substantive EU accession talks. Simon Fritz has more details.
5: The first cluster of talks covers fundamentals such as the EU's core values and principles, from the rule of law to democratic institutions. Both Ukraine and Moldova applied and became candidate countries in 2022, days after Russia's full-scale invasion, and see the move as a pivotal step away from Moscow. But it took a new government in Hungary to lift the former pro-Russian Prime Minister Orbán's long-standing opposition to Ukraine's accession. EU Commission President Ursula von der Leyen welcomed the start of talks on X, praising Ukraine and Moldova's determination to advance reforms despite immense challenges. Simon Fritz, FM4 News.
3: And the EU top diplomat Kaya Kallas has called the latest Russian strikes, which damaged a UNESCO World Heritage site in Kyiv, war crimes. The large-scale attack killed 5 rescue workers and wounded 5 others in Kharkiv in the north, and killed 4 people and sparked a fire at a historic monastery in Kyiv. Ukraine's President Zelensky and Bishop Avrami of the Pechersk Lavra complex have also strongly condemned the attacks. To the weather, today's forecast is changeable with a mix of sun and cloud, as well as some isolated rain and thunderstorms, especially in the southeast. Lively winds, highs between 17 and 25 degrees.
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8: Could you turn the music up a teeny bit so I can...

All right. If you think that you just heard a song, a track from Andre 3000 from Outkast, well, you will be forgiven for making that mistake because Oliver Malcolm and Andre 3000 really sound a lot alike when they're singing. Except, of course, Oliver Malcolm was born in Stockholm, but he went to the UK when he was 2 years old, and he's been living there ever since. He's about 26 years old now. So, yeah, that was Oliver Malcolm and Ghosts, sounding like Andre 3000. Okay, on the turntables now, we have another British artist, Niloufar Yanya. And I've got a track here that's called Like I Say, I Run Away. It's a kind of a Klassiker hier auf FM4. Und was noch ein Klassiker ist, Nova Rock, my festival schnookies. The spotlight's gonna be on you after this one.

0: So, one of Austria's biggest festivals took place over the weekend. The Nova Rock at the Pannonia Fields in Nikolsdorf in Burgenland. And this year, it was, shall we say, a potpourri of impressions, of bands, of weather. It was hot, it was cold, it was rainy, it was sunny, it was dusty, it was muddy, it was windy, it was calm. All kinds of weather situations and all kinds of bands. We had metal, we had punk, we had indie, even Italo-Schlager. You know, I like me some Italo-Schlager. Yeah, all that was on offer this year. Bands like Iron Maiden and The Cure.
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0: All right, thanks, Robert. We also had The Pretty Reckless and Madsen and Roy Bianco and the Abruzzanti. Okay, wait. Abruzzanti boys. The Offspring, of course. Bring Me the Horizons. Okay, like lots of acts, also Austrian acts like Schmiefi and Purple. So our FM Fear crew, they were there all weekend long to show the world what the Nova Rock is really like, to get your Nova Rock voices on the radio and to talk to bands and, of course, fans. Here are a few impressions of what took place on our very own Radio FM FIA from Thursday to Sunday from the Pannonia Fields. Let's find out what it all sounds like.
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1: The Pretty Wild here with us right here. 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
4: Das schon viel eher machen sollen. 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
7: Oh my God, congratulations to everybody who attended Nova Rock and thank you so much to my colleagues. Oh, that was a really great little Zusammenfassung of what happened. Very funny also. All right, you can listen back to everything from the Nova Rock on our app. You can read all about the festival on fm4.orf.at and check out our socials for a lot of impressions from one of Austria's biggest festivals, the Nova Rock. If you're not ready to retire your devil horns, don't you worry. I got something for you now from Offspring.

Such a beautiful, breezy, upbeat pop song by Norwegian singer-songwriter Sigrid. That was called Jellyfish. Ooh, I got stung by a jellyfish once, and then I had to pee on the wound. I did it on the beach while there were Italian fishermen watching me. Not the most glamorous moment of my life. Anyways, on the turntables right now, I got a song from the year 2013. And it is, like, I think probably one of the most powerful, emotionally charged songs by the French singer-songwriter and director Woodkid, who is also known as Yoann Lemoine. So it was released in February of 2013. It was the third single from his masterful debut album, The Golden Age, perfectly showcases his signature style. Let's hear it once again. You know, I like playing this a lot because sometimes I want to send people like a secret message of love. Full transparency, I'm sending this to all of you right now. It's Woodkid's I Love You on Radio FM 4.

So Shane, what up? Lucy Dacus, Hot and Heavy, gorgeously arranged song there. Love that. Love the Streicher. Lately, I've been having this thing where I might want to learn Geige. I don't know. All right. On the turntables now, Bravery and Honest Mistake, which reminds me, you know, all these celebrations that Donald Jessica Trump has for his 80th birthday, and just like in general for him, like, you know, the UFC fighter thing, and then his name up on the Kennedy Center, which then had to be removed. I don't know. Like, you know, just like chill. Like if you're a leader, right? People will make statues of you, you know, don't worry about it. Just chill. And you know, at some point in time, that statue might actually even be tilted. Yeah. Once they find out that there was, in fact, an honest mistake.

was Philly over and over on the turntables now. The latest and greatest, perhaps, from Jungle. Something to shake your booty to. This is called The Wave, released at the end of last month off their fifth studio album, which is appropriately enough called Sunshine. I think you'll feel it. After this one, more sunshine, courtesy of the Science Busters, and this time around with a lady Science Buster. Ooh, I like that a lot.

0: Diese Sendung wurde präsentiert von der Montanuniversität Leoben. Technik ist dein Ding. Alles zu deinem Studium gibt's am Infotag an der Montanuniversität Leoben am 19. Juni. Versetzt Berge.
1: Es ist kurz vor 13 Uhr, hier sind die Schlagzeilen. Das US-Iran-Abkommen soll am Freitag unterzeichnet werden und der G7-Gipfel startet in Frankreich. Astrid Nolte hat die FM4 News.
2: Thanks, Boris. The U.S. and Iran have agreed a framework deal to end the war in Iran, which mediator Pakistan says will be signed on Friday in Switzerland. Writing online, President Trump said the U.S. would immediately lift its naval blockade of Iranian ports. Iranian officials have given differing statements on when the deal will take effect. NPR's Kerry Khan has more.
3: President Trump says oil will once again flow through the vital shipping Strait of Hormuz once the deal is penned this Friday. The full text of the agreement has not been released. Trump previously said it would include a 60-day ceasefire while negotiations on the most difficult issues, like Iran's nuclear capabilities and sanctions relief, are negotiated. Fighting between Israel and Iranian-backed militants Sunday, including a deadly Israeli airstrike on a Beirut suburb, threatened to scuttle the deal. The pact would also include an end to fighting between Israel and Hezbollah in Lebanon.
2: World leaders are gathering in France for a summit of the G7 group of industrialized nations. President Trump will attend and meet with leaders with whom he's quarreled over trade, Ukraine, security, and the war in Iran. Our correspondent Ross Cullen reports.
4: The French spa town of Evian, on the shoreline of Lake Geneva, is hosting this year's summit of the leaders of France, the US, the UK, Germany, Italy, Japan and Canada. And there is high security here ahead of the arrival of the heads of state and government later on Monday. Emmanuel Macron and Donald Trump will hold face-to-face talks after the news that the US and Iran have agreed to sign a peace accord in Switzerland later this week. And future post-conflict planning, especially regarding the Strait of Hormuz, will form the major part of Monday's talks. Ross Cullen, Evian.
2: Ukraine and Moldova are entering the first phase of official EU accession talks today, which will cover the EU's core values, principles and institutions. Both countries applied and became candidate countries in 2022, days after Russia's full-scale invasion. The new government in Hungary has lifted former Prime Minister Orbán's long-standing opposition to Ukraine's accession. And Britain has announced plans to ban under-16s from using social media, with the measure expected to come into effect by next spring. These young British teens react to the news.
5: So, you know, when you, like, first get the TikTok and then you have to put your age, a lot of people lie about their age.
6: Put a time limit if you think the under-16s are spending too much time.
7: Instead of actually banning it, we can come to an agreement to set a curfew for people depending on their age.
8: I don't think I would actually have nothing to do.
9: They should be focusing on, make the UK safer for children to grow up in.
2: To the weather, today's forecast is changeable with a mix of sun and cloud, as well as some isolated rain and thunderstorms, especially in the southeast. Highs between 18 and 26 degrees.
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12: Herzlich willkommen zur Ausgabe 55 von Frag die Science Busters am 15. 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

0: Diese Sendung wurde präsentiert von BioLife Plasmazentren. 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
3: Thanks, Heinz. Washington and Tehran have agreed a framework deal to end the war in Iran, which mediator Pakistan says will be signed on Friday in Switzerland. The exact details of the deal remain unclear, but an end to the fighting in Lebanon is included. The BBC's Frank Gardner explains how Israel's campaign against Hezbollah could complicate the agreement.
4: I think the real jeopardy in this is Israel versus Hezbollah, because the deal is supposed to mean an end to hostilities throughout the region. But Israel's not happy about it, or plenty of Israelis are not happy about it, because Israel is saying it's going to carry on occupying parts of Lebanon, Syria, Gaza, and Hezbollah is likely to try and, very, very tempted to want to resist that. And therefore, there is a risk that the whole deal could unravel due to fighting between Israel and Hezbollah.
3: International condemnation is growing after Russian strikes damaged a UNESCO World Heritage Site in Kyiv. The EU's chief diplomat Kaya Kallas called the strike on the 1,000-year-old monastery a war crime, while France's foreign minister said it was like bombing Notre Dame. The large-scale attack killed 5 rescue workers and wounded 5 others in Kharkiv in the north, and killed 4 people and sparked a fire at the Petryask Lavra monastery in Kyiv. Following unanimous approval by the 27 EU member states on Friday, Ukraine and Moldova are today officially entering the first phase of substantive EU accession talks. FM4's Astrid Nolte has more.
5: This first cluster of talks covers fundamentals such as the EU's core values and principles, from the rule of law to democratic institutions. Both Ukraine and Moldova applied and became candidate countries in 2022, days after Russia's full-scale invasion, and see the move as a pivotal step away from Moscow. But it took a new government in Hungary to lift the former pro-Russian Prime Minister Orbán's long-standing opposition to Ukraine's accession. EU Commission President Ursula von der Leyen welcomed the start of talks on X, praising Ukraine and Moldova's determination to advance reforms despite immense challenges. Astrid Nolte, FM4 News.
3: And Austria's Foreign Minister Beate Meinl-Reisinger has expressed support for EU sanctions against the far-right Israeli minister Itamar Ben-Gvir. Ahead of the EU foreign minister's meeting in Luxembourg, she criticized his behavior towards activists on a Gaza aid mission, which included some Austrians. She stressed that he's not welcome in Austria. The EU foreign ministers are set to discuss possible sanctions against him and his fellow Israeli minister, Bezalel Smotrich, today. Now to the weather. A sunny start across Austria tomorrow, then increasing clouds with a few afternoon showers, mainly in the mountains. Highs will range from 20 to 28 degrees.
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2: Mit Heinz Reich hier an den Reglern. Und das passiert, wenn ich auf diesen Knopf drücke.

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It's times like these, do we activate? Do something to improve, don't procrastinate. I've been cooking, I'll make a wicked pasta plate. Stream games at 11, but I clap at 8. And I'll jiggle FaceTime if you tempt me. Time to pay back all the health docs lent me.

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3: Thanks, Heinz. Both the United States and Iran have attempted to portray the agreed framework deal to end the war as a victory for their side. The mediator Pakistan says the agreement will be signed on Friday in Geneva. The exact details of the deal remain unclear, but Iran expert at the Carnegie Endowment for International Peace, Karim Sajapour, says it's much different than what President Trump initially promised.
4: When he launched the war on February 28th, he claimed that he was going to further obliterate Iran's nuclear program, raise its missile production to the ground, defang its regional proxies, and potentially even unseat the Iranian regime. He called for Iran's unconditional surrender. And unfortunately, none of that has happened. What we have achieved with this phase one agreement is essentially reopening the Strait of Hormuz, which was open before the war.
3: World leaders are gathering in France for a summit of the G7 group of industrialized nations. President Trump will attend and meet with leaders with whom he's clashed over trade, Ukraine, security, and the war in Iran. It's also been reported he'll hold bilateral meetings on the sidelines and attend a working session with Ukraine's President Volodymyr Zelensky. Britain is planning to ban social media use for those under the age of 16. Prime Minister Keir Starmer announced a proposal citing the risks social media poses to young people. Adults will also be prohibited from contacting children via chat functions on gaming and live streaming platforms. The ban is expected to take effect by next spring. Other countries, including Austria, have been considering similar measures. 5 Volksbegehren, or public petitions, have been launched in Austria today. Any proposal which receives more than 100,000 signatures must be debated by Parliament. FM4's Astrid Nolte has more.
5: 2 of the 5 Volksbegehren involve the political system, with one calling for compulsory voting in all federal and presidential elections, and another seeking electronic voting in Parliament to allow better tracking of MPs' records. Another initiative wants Good Friday to be declared a national holiday. A 4th would require pharmacies to offer free contraception and schools to provide comprehensive sex education. And the Social Democratic trade unions are calling for an expansion of the police force, along with better pay and working conditions. The initiatives can be signed online or at local government offices until Friday. Astrid Nolte, FM4 News.
3: Now to the weather. A sunny start across Austria tomorrow, then increasing clouds with a few afternoon showers, mainly in the mountains. Highs will range from 20 to 28 degrees.
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2: Mit Heinz Reich hier im Studio und danke für eure vielen Messages von draußen. 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
3: Thanks, Tava. Countries around the world have praised the announcement of a framework deal agreed by the US and Iran to end their war. Germany, France, Britain and Italy called it an opportunity to stabilize the global economy. China, Kuwait and Saudi Arabia welcomed the deal as leading to lasting peace. The BBC's John Donison says Israel hasn't received the deal with the same enthusiasm.
4: The front page headline in Israel's biggest selling newspaper this morning was confrontation, not between the US and Iran, but between President Donald Trump and Prime Minister Benjamin Netanyahu. America and its strongest regional ally are not on the same page when it comes to this deal. Israel was told, not consulted. The Israeli Defense Minister Israel Katz said today that his forces would remain in Lebanon, Syria and Gaza indefinitely and warned of retaliation should Iran attack in response to its campaign against Hezbollah.
3: World leaders are gathering in France for a summit of the G7 group of industrialized nations. President Trump will attend and meet with leaders with whom he's clashed over trade, Ukraine, security and the war in Iran. It's also been reported he'll hold bilateral meetings on the sidelines and attend a working session with Ukraine's President Volodymyr Zelensky. International condemnation is growing after Russian strikes damaged a UNESCO World Heritage Site in Kyiv. The EU's chief diplomat Kaya Kallas called the strike on the 1,000-year-old monastery a war crime, while France's foreign minister said it was like bombing Notre Dame. At least 9 people were killed in the large-scale attack on Kyiv and Kharkiv. NPR's Paulina Litvinova has more.
5: One of the Russian drones hit a cathedral of the Kyiv-Pechersk Lavra, which was built in the 11th century. This Orthodox monastery complex is one of the largest Christian centers in Ukraine and a significant historical and architectural site. Russian strikes also destroyed the largest and oldest costume collection in Ukraine, damaging Dovzhenko Film Studio. Ukraine's President Volodymyr Zelensky wrote on social media that this is how Russia, quote, shows the world its intentions to continue the war. He added that he expects reaction from the group of 7 countries which start a summit today.
3: And the Vienna Public Prosecutor's Office has filed its first indictment under Austria's Prohibition Act against a member of the right-wing extremist group Unsterblich Wien. The man is alleged to be one of the closest confidants of convicted neo-Nazi Gottfried Kussel. The investigation began after supporters of the group repeatedly wore clothes bearing Nazi symbols starting in late 2021. Authorities seized numerous Nazi-related memorabilia during raids on 13 suspects in 2023. Now to the weather. A sunny start across Austria tomorrow, then increasing clouds with a few afternoon showers, mainly in the mountains. Highs will range from 20 to 28 degrees.
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7: Okay!
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2: 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Spezielles Hallo auch an alle, die heute vom Nova Rock zurückgekommen sind. 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
7: Ja, dazu später mehr. 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Das ist Tiroteo. Schön, dass ihr dabei seid.
9: Mira el tiroteo que estoy armada. 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
5: And just like that, a deal.
6: I don't know if you heard, but we ended the war with Iran today.
5: So if billions of dollars of Iran's frozen assets get released, is it fair to say that Iran is being paid to open the Strait of Hormuz?
7: I wouldn't go that far. I think any diplomatic agreement was always going to involve some financial benefit for Iran.
5: Shashank Joshi is defense editor at The Economist magazine.
7: It's not clear whether America will be directly unfreezing assets. It's possible instead that the US will issue waivers on sanctions, allowing Iran to export oil and make money that way. And so that will avoid America directly handing over money to Iran, even if it's Iran's money.
5: And what happens to Iran's nuclear program if after, say, 60 days, Iran still says, no, we are going to enrich?
7: I think at that point, you could imagine Donald Trump restoring the blockade on Iran that has currently been preventing ships that have gone to Iranian ports from coming in or out of the Strait of Hormuz. I don't think Donald Trump will want to resume the war. I think he knows that would be very difficult for him. And Americans are pretty cross about rising petrol prices at home. But I think he would, if those talks completely collapse, have to do something. And I think we would possibly see another blockade at that stage.
5: Trump says the Strait of Hormuz will reopen. Is it as simple as that?
7: No, because of course there are possibly still mines in the Strait of Hormuz. I think it's going to take a little bit of time to restore confidence among shippers in this waterway.
5: And what about Lebanon? Is Lebanon in the deal?
7: It is, according to Iran at least. That doesn't mean Israel has agreed to that. And I think that Israel may still try to test the agreement by conducting smaller attacks and seeing if it can get away with those.
5: Is there anything here in this deal that is good for the Western observers who for decades have been nervous about Iran?
7: I think treat this as a kind of sticking plaster. This maybe gets Hormuz open again. Does this fundamentally deal with Iran's nuclear program? No, not yet. And it's too early to say whether it will. And I think that will be the ultimate test of this agreement.
5: And if we're still at exactly the same point in 60 days' time, in other words, Iran still having an enrichment program and this same old regime, you might be forgiven for asking yourself, what was this war about in the first place?
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8: 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I teach myself to feel.

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1: Es ist 18 Uhr, das sind die Schlagzeilen. Israel setzt Luftangriffe im Libanon fort und Großbritannien plant Social-Media-Verbot für unter 16-Jährige. 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
2: Thanks, Pauline. Lebanese state media say one person has been killed in an Israeli drone strike on a car in the country's south. It comes just hours after the announcement of a deal between the U.S. and Iran to end the war, including in Lebanon. The agreement, which has been praised by many countries around the world, was not welcomed with the same enthusiasm by some senior Israeli politicians. The BBC's Hugo Bashega has more.
3: I think there's so many questions here about what is going to happen next. You have this occupation of Lebanese territory by the Israeli military and the idea that the Israeli authorities have of creating a so-called security zone along the border. We have dozens of villages that have been completely destroyed by those Israeli airstrikes, by this Israeli occupation, and we still don't know who is going to pay for reconstruction. And finally, a million people remain displaced because of the war. The Lebanese are very skeptical about what is going to happen.
2: And this news just in, Iran and the U.S. have reportedly officially signed the Memorandum of Understanding to end the war. Britain is planning to ban social media use for those under the age of 16. The ban is expected to take effect by next spring. Prime Minister Keir Starmer announced a proposal citing the risks social media poses to young people. Here's NPR's Fatima Al-Kassab with more details.
4: Snapchat, TikTok, YouTube, Instagram, and X are among the platforms that will be banned for children in the UK by early next year. British Prime Minister Keir Starmer announced the ban in a televised statement from 10 Downing Street.
5: Today is a big moment for our country. This is a big step. Real change for our children and our future.
4: He said this full ban was not a decision he had taken lightly, but that it was the right choice because, he said, social media is making children unhappy and unsafe.
2: International condemnation is growing after Russian strikes damaged a UNESCO World Heritage Site in Kyiv. The EU's chief diplomat, Kaya Kallas, called the strike on the 1,000-year-old monastery a war crime, while France's foreign minister said it was like bombing Notre Dame. The large-scale attack killed 5 rescue workers and wounded 5 others in Kharkiv in the north, and killed 4 people and sparked a fire at the Pishyarsk Lavra Monastery in Kyiv. The European Union has adopted new sanctions against Russia at a meeting of the bloc's foreign ministers. The EU Council said it sanctioned a total of 34 individuals and 47 entities with links to the Russian arms industry and the so-called Shadow Fleet. The EU's chief foreign policy diplomat says the member states are also discussing a more comprehensive sanction package for Russia. Now to the weather. A sunny start across Austria tomorrow, then increasing clouds with a few afternoon showers, mainly in the mountains. Highs will range from 20 to 28 degrees.
6: Dankeschön. Hey Leute, was versteht ihr bei dem folgenden Wort? Achtet's mal drauf.
7: Twilight.
6: Also ich höre da immer Twilight.
8: Und ich höre immer Sorry Lads. Können wir es nochmal abspielen?
7: Twilight.
8: Okay. Aber es ist eigentlich Silence. Naja. 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
6: Schön, dass ihr auch da seid.

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0: This is the plan. We get them there and get wrecked. Then we'll eat a pork pie, and we'll drop a couple of 7s or 50s each. It means we'll miss out Monday, but come out smiling.
1: Smiling.

The opening stretch of Sleepless, starting it off with a little something coming from Licky Lee, I Follow Rivers, the Magician remix. Before that, the collab between Ellie Price and T-Lo with Shtick for Shtick. And then starting off the night shift here at Sleepless, Oliver Malcolm with Ghost. Good evening, good late night. It is Tuesday, the 16th of June, 2026. It's your man, DJ JoJo, the one and only Nighthawk, here to fly through the night and give you some music. Stick around, because up this hour, gonna give you the likes of Senseless Optimism, got some Slater for you, got some Alyssa and Nile Rodgers, Jungle, Melanie Baker, Generation, Leela, and right now gonna jump into your ears with a little something coming from Tower Bird. This one's Gentleman.

0: 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And I don't know if music can change the world overnight, but I know music can help us to make it through a difficult night.
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Senseless Optimism with Heat. Right before that, we had Steiner and Madlena with Das Schöne Leben. And right now, we're going to shift the energy, give you a little highly stylized, unapologetic pop music, and stay in that space with Slater. This one is Dance.

You inspire me to be nothing like you. You just make people cry like onion soup.

Jungle with the Wave. Before that, the Austrian homegrown sounds of Tamara Flores with Chingona. And even before that, Alyssa and Nile Rodgers, along with Earth Gang with Hypnotic Night. And the Sleepless Night continues. The music is going to be coming on strong. Stick around, because coming up right around the bend, I'm going to be giving you a little sounds coming from Generation. I've got some Aki Trar for you in just a little bit. But right now, let's laugh a little bit with Melanie Baker. Here's Ha Ha.

0: Generation with Storm 2 featuring Young Lean. Before that, Akitrar with Ha Ha. And even before that, Melanie Baker with the same type of track, except for spelled quite differently. All caps, Ha Ha with an exclamation point. Now, if you happen to miss anything that was played up here, how it's spelled, how it's pronounced, or anything else, you can always get on that FM4 player. It's very informative. They've got a brand new layout on the entire FM4 site. 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And always check out that player. It always has a ribbon with a little information on the track, the artist, and what's coming up next. So coming up next, in this next hour at 2 o'clock, I'm going to be giving you some Curio Curio, Sudan Archives, Almost AM, Magna, Wesa Project, Chai Talan, Agarantea, Pippi and Resi Raina, and a whole lot more musical surprises. But just around the bend, gonna give you some Ghost and Loft. And right now, here's Lila. This one's called Tommy.
1: Una volta, Tommy credeva nell'amore. Ma l'amore